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0: 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To są już nagrania z drugiego dziesięciolecia XXI wieku. Oto Jimmy Vaughan z Bonnie Raitt w utworze The Pleasure's All Mine i Jimmy Vaughan z Susan Tedeschi Let the Good Times Roll.
1: Hey everybody, who doesn't get the blues? 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He and his brother Stevie Ray are Austin legends. Yes, they are. And they are vital links to the roots of this unique American music style. If you want to hear what the blues sound like in the 21st century, get ready for the one and only Jimmy Vaughan, along with one of my favorite voices of all time, Bonnie Raitt.

0: 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Bonnie Ray.
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0: How about it, Gary Clark and his fine band? How about it for James, Brother James? Too young to have a last name. Everybody asked me, what's your last name? I said, too young. It's either Brother James. Let's hear it for him. Jason Moeller on the drums. Let's hear it for him.
1: Kolejna osoba, której nie znałem, a którą poznałem dzięki jubileuszowemu wydawnictwu poświęconemu klubowi N-Tones, jest Cam Franklin. Posłuchajmy Cam Franklin w nagraniu If I Could Be With You.

the dough. 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

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It may be something there, oh, that I'm not aware. Lord, take it, move it, keep me in.

0: That's just the way it was and the way we did it back then. That's the way it's supposed to be. Yeah. As my old friend, the late, great Rufus Thomas used to say, hey, fellas.
1: Yeah.
0: Are y'all ready for it?
1: Yeah.
0: Are y'all ready for it?
1: Yeah.
0: Zat, zat, zikakaka. All right, y'all. What we're going to do right here is take you back to a time and place of feel-good music. Yep, yep. Back to a place of sweet soul and funky music. Yeah.

0: That's enough.
1: Say what?
2: Yeah, I want this more.
3: Yeah, yeah, Stevie, me too.
0: No,
3: please.
0: No, no. Come on. No, no, no. We got to go eat some barbecue chicken.
4: Ooh.
0: I thought that changed your mind.
5: Yeah.
0: Let's go.
5: Yeah, I'm ready.
6: Yeah. You buy?
7: No, I ain't buying.
6: Oh, I'm buying.
7: That's right, you buy.
6: Man, that was a good show. Yeah.

When I first started the hobo, I'm taking a freight train to be my friend. You know? Already? And you got no loot. You got to get somewhere fast. You got to hobo, you got to hitchhike, you got to do anything. So I went to the station that night. And when they were not looking, I got myself a freight train.

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At least I thought he was my friend. 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I said, take it easy, man, 'cause you can come home to my house. I'll get you a pillow where you can rest your head.

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0: I thought somebody was gonna say sugar baby. 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

0: w Rosji, a jest chyba prawie nieznany w rodzimej Ameryce. Oto Alvin Johnson w nagraniu The Blues Grew Up.
1: Good afternoon, ladies and gentlemen, and welcome to the show. We're having a roundtable discussion today to discuss the origins and validity.

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somebody play the blues on an accordion. 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

There's much for you to do. Only ask and you will get what you're needing. The rest is up to you.